yourself. We can be friends. You don't have to harm yourself. You don't.

Ignore me when I'm asking you a question. 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Don't raise your voice and interrupt me when I'm speaking. I'm a person too, you know, I've got things to say, I've got fucking feelings. 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

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I'm a person too, you know. I've got things to say. I've got fucking

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Just take what you need

0: Harry James and the boys Tom Boyes into port with a jazz classic as welcome as payday.
1: And it's a real oldie too, Doc.
0: But a tune everybody likes. Turn to Harry with Shine.

Thank you. Thank you very much, ladies and gentlemen. Thank you very kindly. Welcome to our concert show. We hope that you'll enjoy our soloists, our old and new arrangements for you, our vocalists. Here's one we recorded a few years back, originally written by Frank Foster. Ernie Wilkins did our arrangement for us, and it's called Shiny Stockings. Well,

Thank you very much, ladies and gentlemen, the Trumpet Blues. At this time, we would like to introduce and feature a very wonderful little lady that's just recently joined our band. We think she's a great talent, and I'm sure that you will enjoy Miss Rita Graham. 1, 2, 3.

Thank you so very much. At this time, we would like to do the Thad Jones original, featuring a few more of our soloists. We'd like to start with Mr. Jack Percival at the piano. Jack?

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John Smith, our bassist. John Smith. Thank you. Thank you so very much. And now we'd like to feature at the drums, Mr. Sonny Payne.

0: We've been very fortunate throughout the years, in the 32 years that I've had a band, and we've had quite a few hit records. And if you don't mind at this time, we would like to do a medley of some of the songs we've recorded throughout the years. We hope you'll enjoy. We'd like to return Miss Rita Graham.
1: I had the craziest dream last night. Yes, I did.

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1: You must know, this is not a paradise.
0: Father Lepin
1: turns on a green
0: moussafo
1: and skips the side
0: over no deck of
1: flowered heads
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1: where
0: the sommet
1: s'enfuit.
0: This is not a paradise.
1: Oh, the empty
0: feet
1: acrobat,
0: sac de douleur,
1: d'or
0: et skill,
1: des marques
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1: et d'eau
0: glotte
1: runs,
0: the bell
1: les cloches sont,
0: mais ne signifie
1: rien.
0: Elles font
1: les cieux
0: vaciller,
1: mais
0: portent
1: aucune signification.
0: Bien
1: que tout le
0: monde,
1: this.
0: This sea
1: is not a paradise.
0: This
1: sea
0: is not
1: a paradise.
2: Песента, която ме накара да се влюбя в Def Jun. 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

Thank you so much. Please give a big welcome to my partner in crime. From Champaign, Illinois, please say a good evening to Alison Krauss.

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Great. For me, sitting next to a voice like that, that's so much.

Thank you so much. I think this would be a very good time to introduce to you these magnificent people who we travel around and around the planet together. From Oklahoma, USA, please give a warm welcome to J.D. McPherson, guitar, mandolin. From Arkansas, USA, on upright double bass, please welcome the great Dennis Crouch. On drums from the rocky shore of Maine, the spectacular Jay Belarose. From Illinois and now from Nashville, Tennessee, on keyboards, mellotron, mandolin, backing vocals, guitar, please welcome Victor Krause. On mandolin and fiddle and electric guitar and backing vocals, please say a good evening to the great Stuart Duncan. And my partner in crime, Alison Krauss.

Yeah. So before somebody said something strange, I was mentioning the Everly Brothers, and this, I guess, is yet another Everly Brothers piece. It was Once Upon a Time on the flip side of... On the flip side of JD, yeah. It's called Stick With Me, Baby.